0: Hey, it's Coyote. It's officially the first week of summer, and there's absolutely nothing like hitting the trails around Colorado Springs or jumping in your car for a massive road trip without the constant daily hassles of glasses or fumbling around with readers just to check a map. 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And you can too. Imagine no glasses, no readers, no contacts, and no cataracts ever. 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

Thanks again to Juan Tejada of Colorado Springs Switchbacks FC for joining me. He and the boys taking on San Antonio FC tomorrow night. No love lost between those two teams. If you would like to be there tomorrow night, I have a four-pack of tickets to the 13th texter to text Switchbacks and their name to 719-247-1313. Let's keep with the soccer. At top of the hour, we'll get back into the NBA, the ripple effect of Giannis getting dealt to the Miami Heat, and now what do the Nuggets do? Not necessarily as an answer to the Giannis trade, but just what do they do? It is draft night after all. So once again, we are treated over the last 24 hours-ish to the biggest names in the sport, all going blow for blow, shot for shot. This time, Messi starts things off with a pair of goals, breaking the record for most World Cup goals ever. Then Kylian Mbappe in a game.